0: Rico.
1: The best in the world. 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
0: Como va Bonnie, va a ser rey del pop. 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